0: The time is 6 o'clock for Eden FM News. I'm Lynn Clutie. Good morning. The Western Cape government has raised concerns about the National Heritage Day that has been moved to the province. Initially, the event was going to be held in KwaZulu rather than Natal, and now it will be held in Otsering. Provincial Arts and Cultural MEC Ricardo McKenzie says they received correspondence from National Minister Gayton McKenzie informing them that the celebration would be moved to the Western Cape. The National Department of Arts and Culture says it explored hosting the national celebration in George, but George Municipality and the provincial government were unable and unwilling to make the accommodations needed to host the event. McKenzie says they need an explanation as to why the event has moved from KwaZulu-Natal to the Western Cape.
1: This is not how an event of this proportions should be run. A decision like this, taken days before the event and without consultation, is not planning. It is improvisation at the expense of taxpayers. The people of KwaZulu-Natal were promised Heritage Day, the people of George were given no warning, and the country has been given no explanation. Heritage Day belongs to every South African, and these decisions cannot be made behind closed doors.
0: A Go George trial route between the George CBD and George Airport was activated on a Sunday, 20 September 2026, providing bus passengers with new travel options. The route will operate from 5 in the morning to 8 o'clock daily. Go George manager Monet Lequet says their aim is to get the route going with their usual infrastructure light approach while they monitor the needs of workers and students on the route. George Municipality spokesperson Ntobeko Mgwangwengwe says the new route will help make mobility more accessible to residents with connecting them to opportunities. He says the route is aimed at improving public transport access to the airport for staff, students and passengers.
2: Go George has activated a trial route 19 airport service connecting the George CBD and George Airport 7 days a week. The service operates daily between 5 o'clock in the morning and 8 o'clock in the evening, with more frequent buses during peak periods. The route is aimed at improving public transport access to the airport, particularly for staff, students and other passengers. Passenger demand will be monitored during the trial to help refine the service and respond to them.
0: The Western Cape Department of Health and Wellness says it is focused on finding TB earlier and ensuring that people diagnosed with the disease are linked to treatment and support. The department said it recorded its highest ever monthly TB testing figure in March 2026, when more than 50,000 people were tested in a single month. Between April

0: people who started TB treatment in the province began treatment within 7 days of diagnosis. Provincial MEC of Health and Wellness, Mirelle Wenger, says these results reflect a sustained effort to find TB earlier, particularly among people at great risk. She says government cannot end TB alone, and they need communities to encourage people to test.
1: TB is preventable, treatable, and curable, but we must find it early and help people begin treatment without delay. That is why, in the Western Cape, we are ramping up testing and getting people into treatment sooner. In the first 5 months of this financial year, we conducted more than 205,000 TB tests in the province. Importantly, 84% of people who started TB treatment did so within 7 days of diagnosis. If you have TB symptoms or have been in close contact with someone with TB, please visit your nearest clinic. Testing and treatment protect you, your loved ones, and your community. Together, we can build a TB-free Western Cape.
0: And finally, Sports, Art and Culture Minister Gayton McKenzie officially handed over a new multi-purpose sports facility at Swellendam Secondary School yesterday, marking a significant boost for school and community sports. The facility is designed to cater for tennis, netball, volleyball and other flat surface sporting codes, providing a space for both learners and community members to engage in physical activities. The handover ceremony was accompanied by the distribution of sports kits and equipment to local pubs, clubs and schools. Items such as soccer, netball, rugby and cricket balls for various sporting codes were distributed to strengthen grassroots sports. Beneficiaries included the netball, netball clubs, a rugby club and a cricket club. And that is it for this news bulletin. Your next news update will be in Afrikaans at 6:30. For Eden FM News, I'm Lynn Clutie. A very good morning to you.

0: And a very, very good morning to you, my Eden FM family. Lynn Clutie behind the mic on your Rise and Shine breakfast show. Yes, and it's Wednesday. It is midway through the week. And for those of you who are lucky enough to to be off tomorrow, it's a lack of public holiday, Heritage Day. Of course, you would have noticed that we've been sprinkling that throughout the shows this week, interviewing different cultures and just sort of bringing in some info and some, you know, it's just nice to know how other cultures do things. And I think it's important that we celebrate one another. But yeah, Heritage Day tomorrow, and also Gedoop by South Africans, Braai Day. So I want to know from you, are you braaiing? What are you making? What are you braaiing? What are your sides? All of those lekker good things so that I can steal your ideas. But more importantly, on the docket this morning, I am so excited to officially be welcoming Jeff Aliff to my show on a Wednesday morning between at 6:35. He's going to be doing a segment with me called Environmental Current Affairs, and I am so excited to have Jeff on board. You know, I'd wanted to interview Jeff for a very long time, and I saw a post of his appear on my social media the one day. I wasn't even following him, and I was like, oh, this has got to be a sign. And I sent him a message and said, can I interview you? And when we met before the interview, I just knew there had to be a way for me to get this bloke onto my show. He's had such a fascinating life. He has a plethora of knowledge when it comes to environmental affairs, nature conservation. He's just had a really interesting life, and I really believe that this slot on a Wednesday at 6:35 is going to make for incredibly interesting listening. So please stay tuned this morning. It's going to be the brand new start of our environmental affairs slot, and very, very excited to be welcoming Jeff to the Eden FM family. Of course, he's also going to be doing his own show, so that happened. And that will be every Friday. That will be on a Friday between 5 and 6 on The Drive, a show, 5 and 6 p.m., and that will be called Inside Out. It's going to be a goodie.
1: Laat jou eer kan jou swoeg. 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Sondag om 11 voormiddag en The Midday Connection met Sebastian. 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

0: Lekker, lekker, Biggie Kurt Darren here on your Rise and Shine breakfast show. My sidekick, my new co-host at between 6 and 7 now on a, what should I say, from 6:35, let's not get it wrong, has just arrived. He almost gave me a heart attack because as I opened the door, he was standing there. But I'm still alive and I'm still here and I'm looking forward to our little chat. Please stay tuned at 6:35. Let's go to some ads and let's go to Toto that will take us up to your news headlines.
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0: South Africans head to the polls for the local government elections on 4 November. 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

0: reckon that love is a crazy little thing. It can be. Hey, it can be. If you've just joined me, a very good morning to you and welcome to the Rise and Shine a Breakfast Show. Wakey, wakey, are you on the road? Are you off tomorrow? I'm jealous. I'm in studio keeping you company once again so you can lie in bed and you can tune in. In the next couple of seconds, I'm going to be joined by my new friend, my new comrade here at Eden FM, Jeff Aliff. Stand by.
1: Droom jy van 'n asemrowende tafel vir jou spesiale geleentheid sonder die stres? 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
2: Good morning. Nice to be here.
0: It's awesome to have you with me, Jeff. Welcome. I am super excited about our segment on a Wednesday morning. Do you want to tell our listeners what it's going to be all about?
2: Good morning to everybody, firstly. Great to be here. Great to be back again because this is the second time officially I've been here. But basically, we're going to be looking at current affairs dealing with a very important subject now for in the environment where we live, in the Garden Route.
0: Right.
2: We're going to be looking at the environmental factors that really are going to be, they do affect our day-to-day living. And by our environmental issues, I'm talking about weather conditions, which is it plays a key role,
0: right.
2: And it's going to be changing more and more and more as we go into the early part of summer, get out of the late part of spring, the early part of summer, and going right through the whole of next year. It appears, according to the weather experts, that things are going to be changing. Mm. But apart from weather, there is the environment, anything to do with the environment, from setting of things like snares, from weather conditions, from the trails, from the beautiful areas where we can get away on weekends, anything to do with the environment.
0: Lovely.
2: Yeah.
0: Awesome. So, Jeff, very quickly before we get started, you actually are going to be doing your own show on a Friday between 5 and 6, starting on the 2nd of October. Do you want to give us a little, just a little teaser about what that's going to be all about?
2: I'm super excited about that. And again, it's going to be dealing with the outdoors. The show is going to be called Inside the Outdoors.
0: Yes.
2: And it's going to be dealing with basically a couple of issues, starting with more detail on the environmental things that we're talking about now.
0: Right.
2: We're going to be looking at weather conditions, all the strange weather systems. Why are we getting so much rain? Why are we getting, you know, why is the heat increasing? The daily temperatures are going to be getting hotter and hotter as we go into potentially a drought period. We're going to be talking about outdoor areas. If you want to take your family away over the outdoors, and I'm not talking about expensive places where it's going to cost you an arm and a leg.
0: I'm excited about that.
2: Some nice secrets for the outdoors. We're going to be talking about your impact with animals, like people that live near baboons, the baboons where they're raiding. You know, we're going to be talking about outdoor equipment, whether you want to buy yourself new fishing rods for your kids, a basic fishing rod for your kid, or a state-of-the-art fishing rod. And we're going to be talking about people and meeting people that are doing amazing things in the outdoors. And I'm excited to say very quickly, my very first guest is one of our favorite sons, a man that you all know. His name's Lloyd Bosman.
0: Yes.
2: And we're going to be telling you where Lloyd gets his inspiration from. He'll be in studio with me to talk us through the beautiful year that he's had, the incredible year he's had, where does that inspiration come from?
0: It sounds awesome, and I'm definitely going to be tuned in. You're going to be talking about where to buy canoeing equipment, because I'm very keen on that.
2: Oh, yes.
0: Okay, fantastic. Okay, so Jeff, let's get straight into it. Okay, speaking, you know, you were saying that, you know, the weather patterns, I mean, going right back to even the Bible, it says that in the last days, the weather patterns are going to change. And boy, oh boy, are they changing. I mean, yesterday we were hit with some not so lekker weather. It was excruciatingly hot for this time of the year. Do you want to just talk us through what's happening?
2: Lynn, what is happening at the moment? We are now into another what they call an El Nino phase. And this happens every couple of years. So it's nothing unusual.
0: Right.
2: But what determines how bad or how strong the El Nino phase is going to be is directly related to the temperature of the Pacific Ocean. And I'm not going to go too much into the detail, but the Pacific Ocean is our cooling system. And if the Pacific Ocean's temperature rises a little bit out of the ordinary, it affects El Nino. And we then have a situation where the northern part of the northern hemisphere starts to get incredibly incredibly wet. So there will be a lot more rain in the northern hemisphere over the next 6 months to a year.
0: Okay.
2: And it means that the southern hemisphere, where we are living, there's likely to be a lot more drought. And the crazy thing is that we are expecting more rain over the next couple of weeks. We're going to have quite a lot of rain.
0: Okay.
2: Our dam, the Garden Route Dam, is currently sitting at 100% full.
0: Yeah.
2: And it's very easy to be pulled into a false sense of security for people to say, well, how can there be a drought coming? We've got more rain coming. We've got the dam that's 100% full. But the Western Cape, Cape Town, is already now in a fairly established position of El Nino. The Cape Town is very dry. I've just come back from Cape Town. I was there a couple of days ago. Cape Town is going through an incredibly dry period. Water restrictions are starting to get put into place in Cape Town. You can see a lot of the plants are dying. So Cape Town is already feeling the effects of the lack of rain. And they say from this month, climate intelligence experts have now shifted their focus from tracking El Nino, which they're now saying is here, and they're starting to look for the early signs of potentially how it's going to affect us here on the Garden Route. And they're starting to monitor that very closely. And then the important question now is whether the forecast climate is already beginning to change. And it's going to be changing quite soon, according to the experts.
0: So we're in for a very hot summer.
2: It's going to be. The peak of the El Nino is still strengthening, and they're saying that the expected peak is only going to be in November. So that's going to be the expected peak. So we're going to get hotter and hotter and hotter, and that's going to be felt more if you live in Oudtshoorn, for example. And I know we've got some of our staff members, Mornays and Oudtshoorn, at the moment.
0: Yes.
2: They're going to start feeling the heat more a lot quicker than we are.
0: Sure.
2: Like the average temperature in summer in Oudtshoorn is already a lot higher than George.
0: Right.
2: They're
0: going to
2: start experiencing very, very high conditions. You know, and the early indicators are already starting to show themselves, especially although rainfall and everything is normal at the moment where we are.
0: Yeah.
2: It is going to start to pick up. You know, and as I said, we've got above normal rainfall, in fact, for the next 10 days in the Garden Route. But that mustn't draw us into a false sense of security.
0: Yeah, you were saying, I was chatting to you yesterday, and you were saying, you know, people mustn't relax and they mustn't, you know, think that they can take these long showers and everything because you don't realize we come from a drought-stricken area in where we were affected by drought in the Eastern Cape in PE for many, many years. And what we did was we invested in JoJo tanks, and we just collected as much rain, you know, as we could, and we plumbed that to the house, and it really saved us, Jeff, because, you know, we were essentially got water for free, and we weren't affecting, you know, the dam levels by draining that. What sort of advice would you have to people just in the next period? Like,
2: look, JoJo tanks, I know they're expensive, they're costly, but if you can put a JoJo tank up, you get 2,050 liter JoJo tanks and the 10,050 liter, I think, are the two sizes. But basic water saving techniques that you can do at home, taps, small things in the bathroom, turn off the tap. When you're brushing your teeth, don't keep the water running.
0: Right.
2: Keep showers down to 3 to 4 minutes if you can. Yeah. That's another key thing. We put a bucket in the shower. So as we shower, as that bucket
0: flush
2: gets filled, that bucket can then be used. And the cistern in the toilet, believe it or not, is one of the worst things. And we have got, sounds going to sound crazy, but we take the cistern lid off the toilet, we put a brick in the cistern.
0: It's not crazy.
2: And that displaces the water, and it just means your toilet fills up a lot quicker.
0: Yeah.
2: The cistern is one of the biggest things that uses a lot of water.
0: Absolutely.
2: Fix the leaks. You know, people, if you've got leaks at home, I know it's like, if you're like me, I'll do it tomorrow. I'll do it tomorrow. Tomorrow must become today. Get the leak fixed. You know, upgrade your showers, your shower systems if they are leaking badly.
0: Sure.
2: But things like that always work. And in the kitchen, full loads only. If you've got a dishwasher, just put in a full load.
0: Of course.
2: And or if you don't have a dishwasher, if you've got dirty dishes, I know if you can have a habit of just if you're a bachelor, you can just wash the dish quickly.
0: Yeah.
2: But try and keep the dishes backed up, put a bit of water in, and and wash them in one load, do everything in one load.
0: You know, these sound like simple, you know, just obvious kind of tips, but until you actually living in that, you know, we don't want to live in fear, but at the end of the day, we need to exercise wisdom, and we live in a gorgeous part of South Africa. We're so absolutely blessed to live here. If we want to live well, then we need to use wisdom. We need to exercise wisdom, and I'm so happy that you're coming on air and you're sounding the alarm when it comes to this, so that people will wake up and they'll go, hey, I've been taking all of this stuff for granted. I should be, you know, putting systems in place. I really need to be more vigilant, more careful about, you know, conserving water.
2: Yeah, because we look at the date now. You know, we must remember this date, and we'll talk about this time next year. We'll talk about this time next year. This time last year, the dam was 100% full.
0: Mm.
2: And if we're going into the drought that the experts are predicting, and there's a gentleman, Mr. Peter de Toy, who's a phenomenally clever man. He spends his life studying weather patterns in detail. And he works with the Western Cape Disaster Management and with Western Cape Local Government. And he's the man who warns them about this kind of thing that is starting to show up. And we'll be having Peter in studio. I'll be bringing Peter into the studio to give us more detail. But, you know, the dam is not going to, this fullness is not going to last forever. And if they are, if what the experts are saying is to be listened to and believed, this time next year, our situation for the dam, for example, could be very, very different compared to what it is today, you know. And those of you with animals, think about in days like yesterday, just changing the tilt slightly. Think about yesterday. If those of you who have got animals, if it's getting really, really hot, or if we have the weather, the rains that come are not going to be those nice, steady rains. You know, in El Nino, the weather events are more violent. Like you'll have, like those, who can forget those floods we had a month or two back. That's the, we can start to expect more of that. Think about your animals, folks. If you've got dogs, if it is incredibly hot and your dogs stay outside, get them inside, get them some cover. If it is freezing cold, keep those dogs warm, get them some cover, bring them inside with you. Think about your animals. That's also very important.
0: Absolutely. Yeah. Absolutely. So anything else on this, Jeff?
2: I just think that it's water saving must start to become a habit rather than something that you've got to keep on reminding yourself. You know, it must just become a habit. You know, all those little things, you know. Even saving water used to wash or boil vegetables. Once you've washed or boiled vegetables, that little bit of water, save it, let it cool down. That water can get used to put on your plants inside. Little things like that. Make a list for yourself. Little things like that we can start putting up on our walls and put them on your fridges and just start to make a mental note that needs to be start becoming a habit.
0: Yeah.
2: And also one more thing, vegetation that is not indigenous, alien vegetation. If you've got alien vegetation on your property, alien vegetation sucks water out of the ground.
0: How would one even begin to know? I mean, for example, my parents had the most amazing green thumbs. They were so good. I love a beautiful garden. I know nothing. I don't know the difference between a weed and a plant or whatever. So how would you, what advice would you give to somebody who, as to how to identify the alien vegetation?
2: AI now is amazing. Okay. You can take a photograph on AI, you can post it on ChatGPT and say, what is this?
0: Brilliant.
2: AI can also lie, can also make mistakes.
0: Of course.
2: But I would say if you absolutely have got no knowledge, there are plenty of experts, plenty of people who know plants who, in every community, who will be more than happy to come in and say, okay, that's alien, that's alien, that's alien. Obviously, our pine trees, we know the wattles, we know all those are alien. But get somebody to come into your garden and have a look at and identify what may be alien if you're not sure.
0: Right.
2: And we can, so I will, in fact, make a note right now as soon as we finish, and I'll put this down and I will get an alien vegetation expert into studio.
0: That'll be great. Jeff, thank you so much. Is there anything else that you'd like to add before we sign off our segment this morning?
2: Not really. Just be aware, be weather aware.
0: Yeah.
2: You know, hopefully this El Nino is not going to be as bad as we all expected, but start preparing yourself, start thinking about what is going to happen when, especially if you live in an area like Oudtshoorn, you know, we are going to have an incredibly hot summer. When the rain comes, it's going to be wet. Start thinking about cleaning your gutters, getting your house ready for the rains that are coming. They've been talking about hail. We had a weather warning in George yesterday.
0: Sure.
2: They're expecting small hail, but start thinking about waterproofing and heatproofing your immediate surroundings, and look after each other, look after your pets.
0: Yeah, brilliant. And Jeff, thank you so much. It's been so fun having you in studio. Welcome once again. I'm looking forward to an awesome relationship between the two of us and with the station. You're definitely adding value, and we're excited to have you on board and just to hear all the goodness that we're going to hear from you within my show, and then, of course, your show on a Friday as well.
2: I look forward to it, and I look forward to meeting all the listeners.
0: Coolness. We'll chat to you again next Wednesday. Have a lekker day.
2: You too.
0: Ciao, ciao.

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Opus with Life is Life, taking us into your second hour of the Rise and Shine Breakfast Show. A very good morning, my Eden FM family. It is awesome to be behind the mic with you, keeping you company on this beautiful day. Certainly enjoyed my first segment with my friend Jeff Aleph. He's still in the studio here with me. He's going to be training with me for the next couple of days, so I might switch on his mic here and there and pick on him a little bit. Ha ha ha, Jeff, you're not safe. You think you are, but you aren't. We're going to go to a couple of ads, and then I'm going to be bringing you the word of the day.

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1: It is Start Your Day Right with Jesus. Did you see my crazy friend Jeff behind me? That's what he looks like if you don't know. Just so awesome to have him in studio with me today. But what I want to encourage you with today is... let's start with scripture like we always do. In Hebrews 5 verse 12, it says, "For though," and this is Paul speaking, saying, "For though by this time you ought to be teachers, you have need again for someone to teach you the elementary principles of the actual word of God." Are we hearing what Paul is saying here? "And you have come to need milk and not solid food." What is Paul actually saying here, my friends? And this is what I want to encourage you with today, is that the word says that God calls us from glory to glory and faith to faith. Many Christians, they believe, they know the Lord, they have what they deem as a relationship with Jesus, but they don't actually know him. They don't know him as Savior. They don't know him as friend. They've not had that revelation that Jesus Christ is Lord and that nothing else is impossible with him, and that when they open their mouths and they pray and they decree and they declare the truth of the Word of God, the atmosphere shifts. Things change. I've seen it over and over and over again in my own life. So why am I bringing up the scripture today? Because God is always calling us up higher. He is calling up our understanding higher. We cannot fully function in the fullness of God has called us to be if we are operating at a level down here. okay, like where we are still drinking milk. So God is saying to you today, I want you to come up higher. I've got more for you, my Eden FM family. I've got more for you. I want you to understand me and know me and move with the rhythm of heaven and understand that I have got plans and purposes for your life that are far greater than you ever imagined. So many people, we find ourselves in situations where all of a sudden our lives have just changed, like something's happened. Like, for example, I got retrenched. That's how I ended up on radio, you know. And so we can so easily go into fear. We can so easily try and, when we're in these situations, we try and control them and we try and do whatever it is that we can to make it right. And we get into so much stress and anxiety because of it. But let me tell you today, God knows the end from the beginning. And He's got a plan and a purpose for your life. The quicker that you start flowing with that and you start cooperating with God in that, the better. And that is the perfect plan for your life, my friend. You will be more satisfied and truly fulfilled in your life, in your destiny, in your purpose, when you start operating in that. It doesn't matter what you've done. It doesn't matter what you think defines you. The blood of Jesus defines you, what He did for you on the cross and who He says you are. You know, we can do all these wonderful things in our lives and then man can come along and talk a bunch of smack over you and it can just, I don't know, throw us into a total spiral. And it's like those very people that followed you, those very people that thought that you were so great, whatever, are the very people that will throw you under the ground as well. God will never do that. And this is why it is so important to be defined, your destiny rather, to be defined by who He says you are, not who the world says you are, because they will throw you under the bus so quickly. So you need to protect your heart. So my friends, I'm encouraging you today, start eating meat and stop drinking milk. God is calling you up higher. God bless you.

The awesome, raspy, gorgeous voice of Sir Rod Stewart. He was knighted. Hey, I think he was knighted, yeah. Of course, Wednesday is also a Plug My Biz Wednesday, and this is where we plug your business. What does that mean? That means we are having people from all over the Garden Route on my show talking about what it is that they do. And if you would like the chance to have a little bit of free advertising, you're welcome to WhatsApp me on 060-505-2693 and send me a little voice note or just a written WhatsApp, the name of your business, what it is you do, and what your contact details are. You never know, I might be having you on the show, and today is going to be no different. So we have an awesome guest that will be coming on around about 7:40, and it's always inspiring. You know, I think for those of us that have been wanting to dip our toes into starting our own business, I always love to pick the brains of entrepreneurs. And so, yeah, please do stay tuned for that. It is going to be a goodie. I'm going to be interviewing Nokanyo Nchala and Kate Robertson. It's going to be a good one. Stay tuned.

It's 7:30 and I'm Lynn Cutie with your news headlines. Good morning. The Western Cape government has raised concerns about the National Heritage Day celebration that has been moved to the province. A Go George trial between the George CBD and George Airport was activated on Sunday, the 20th of September 2026, providing bus passengers with new travel options. And the Western Cape Department of Health and Wellness says it is focused on finding TB earlier and ensuring that people diagnosed with the disease are linked to treatment and support. Finally, Sports, Arts and Culture Minister Gayton McKenzie officially handed over a new multi-purpose sports facility at Swellendam Secondary School yesterday, marking a significant boost for school and community sports. That is it for this news bulletin. Your next news update will be a full English bulletin at 8 o'clock. For Eden FM News, I'm Lynn Clutie. A very good morning to you.

0: Erin Neville, You Never Can Tell. Of course, the very famous song that was played in Pulp Fiction. Who can forget the dance that John Travolta and Uma Thurman did? Oh, come on, man. I'm sure all of you at some point, some wedding, somewhere, you've done that dance. Hey, don't lie. It is a Wednesday, and it is the 23rd of September, Heritage Day tomorrow. My friends, my family, wat maak julle, gaan julle lekker braai? I certainly am looking forward to tanning a chop or two. Well, I'm certainly not going to be doing it. My husband will be. He doesn't. I'm in charge of the kombuis. I'm in charge of the kitchen, and he's in charge of braaiing, and that is the understanding that we have. He's a brilliant braaier, but not so good around the kitchen. Shh, don't tell anyone that I said that. Coming up in the next few minutes, we're going to be crossing over to our interview, Mr. Davi Tiron, and we're going to be talking about something that affects all of our lives, and that is technology. Excited for this one? Stay tuned.
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0: Mike and the Mechanics with Looking Back Over My Shoulder, but we're not looking back now, we are looking forward, and it has come to that time of the morning where I am welcoming my special guest, Mr. Davi Tiron. We're going to be talking about the digital world and how businesses can use technology to build their brands, reach more customers and grow online, which is very, very important. 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
1: Good morning, Glenn. Good morning to your listeners. Thank you for having me on the show.
0: Davi, I don't know if you were listening earlier. I had Jeff Aliff on, and he was talking about El Nino and talking about how hot it's going to get. And one of the places that he mentioned was Oudtshoorn, and he was saying, brace yourselves, guys, because it's actually going to get even hotter. Oh, Mensa, I hope you've got an aircon. But anyway.
1: Yeah, we do. Yeah, we have to in Oudtshoorn. We've been having it all along.
0: yes, you have. You have. Davi, so let's get on with it. Tell us a little bit about what Webify 24, how the business started and what inspired you to get into website design and digital solutions.
1: Okay, well, I started the business in 2019 after I sold an online shop that I had. I had about 4,500 products, so it was quite a big business. And in that process, I actually learned how to build a website, and I kind of liked it. I thought I'll try my hand at it. And then when I sold the business, I started advertising, and I started working on Shopify specifically. But I quickly realized that there's a bigger market in terms of affordability for website building, because it costs you a lot of money, or it used to cost a lot of money to build a website. They'll charge you a couple of thousand rand to build the site, and then you still have to pay for hosting, and maintenance can be very expensive. Mm. So I formulated a business model where I exclusively worked on WordPress, and instead of charging a build fee, we decided to make packages available, monthly packages, that includes everything to get the website built. So, for example, our most affordable package is 179 Rand per month, and then for that, we build a 5-page website for you. We do Lightspeed hosting with it. We include maintenance, so we take care of the updates and make sure everything works. We include emails, basic SEO, SSL certificates. So basically, we include everything in there to get a website on. And there's a big market for it, because a lot of small businesses don't have the capital, don't have that thousands of rands to get a website built and install. Because a website, you don't just build it and forget about it. You have to have a lot of work done, and then updates and maintenance.
0: Right.
1: So that can cost a small business a lot of money. So we decided to change the model up a little bit, and it worked very well. In the first year, I actually picked up a contract with a branding company in Cape Town, and we started building websites for their clients.
0: Wonderful.
1: And we averaged about 5-6 websites a month in the first year. So it took off well. The model proved there's a market for it. Yeah.
0: Wonderful. So we often hear that every business needs a website, Davi, but many small businesses still rely mainly on Facebook or WhatsApp. Okay, so we wanted to know from you, why is having your own professional website still important in 20? I know it's important for me as a consumer. I will always want to go to the website. It just seems more professional. It seems more informative. What is your advice on that?
1: Well, my advice is always, whether you if a client calls me and asks for a website, then I say the same thing, whether you do it with me or somebody else, but have somebody build a website for you.
0: Yeah.
1: That's the first, that should be the foundation. I always make an example that if you want to build a house, you have to have a strong foundation, and the website is the foundation. The house that you build on top of it is the rest, and then the roads that leads to the house is your marketing and your advertising strategy. So to bring the business in.
0: Yeah.
1: So you have to have a website. Even with AI taking hold of everything, it gets its information from websites. So it still needs something to get the information from, and your website is more crucial now than ever before. Nothing has really changed in terms of that aspect of the internet. You still need a website. You still need to do basic SEO or advanced SEO if you have the money for it.
0: Yep.
1: But it's crucial. People who rely solely, and I see it a lot, people who rely on just WhatsApp or just Facebook or just Instagram, it's great. It's part of the tools that you need in your basket. But the social media can be rug pulled from under you at any stage. They can decide to change their model. For instance, Facebook will say, we don't allow pages anymore, or we're going to close your page because you've broken some community standard or some rules. Mm. And then you have to start fresh. But with a website, at least it's yours. You have control over it. You can close it at any time you want, but it's yours. Nobody can rug pull it from you. So it's very, very important. That's the first step. My advice would be, if you're starting a new business, the very first thing you should do is register your domain name. That's the address of the website.
0: Yes.
1: That's like www.webify24.com. Mm. Register the name for yourself, even if you're not going to build a website now, but at least you have it, and then you can build from there.
0: Brilliant. So, Davi, a lot of businesses are operating in the garden route. Lots. including smaller businesses in rural areas and townships. How can having an online presence help a local business reach customers beyond their immediate community?
1: Well, again, it starts with the website. But local SEO is, somebody might not agree with me 100%, but it worked for me, and I practice that with my clients as well. Mm-hmm. It's quite easy to rank for local in certain niches, in certain markets. Obviously, there are markets that, or businesses that are saturating the market, so it's difficult to rank. But local ranking is not as difficult as it sounds. So if you do have a website, and you want to rank local and stand out on Google searches for your area, the very first thing I would do, and it's also free, is go to Google Search Console. I said Google My Business.
0: Yeah.
1: So you go to Google My Business. It's a free listing offering that Google offers. So you can set up your business in that part of Google. And then when somebody searches for you or your business type, usually on the right hand side, if you're on a PC, and on the right hand side there will be a block with information of the company that you're looking at on the Google search results. That's Google My Business. So there you can list your services, you can even put articles that you've put on your website on there, and you can list photos there, what you do, who you are, where you are, contact details, and it allows you also to get Google reviews. Now that is very crucial for local SEO. Google, according to Google, if you get about 10 reviews on Google reviews, it helps your local SEO search rankings to go up. It pushes it up. So it's free to do. We offer it to our clients for a small once-off fee. We can help to set it up for them, but that would be the first step I would do if I want to rank local.
0: Yeah.
1: So those small businesses, it doesn't have to cost you money. Go there, go put it on, create that listing for yourself, and then start getting reviews from your clients, and you'll see immediately it starts making an effect on your business.
0: Davi, just very quickly, this SEO, for those that don't know, it's search engine optimization. Won't you just very, very quickly, just briefly explain what that is for those who aren't aware?
1: Sure. So search engines need information and structure to know what's happening on the site. Because it's not a human reading the website. It's code. It's little bits of code that goes through the site, looks at particular structures. And so when you build the site, you have to ensure that the structure of the website at the back end is set up so that the search engine code can understand the hierarchy of the website. In other words, it needs to know what's important on this page, what are the keywords, and SEO is basically comes down to keywords. If you put the right amount and quality of SEO or keywords into and content into your site, it'll help the Google or it'll help search engines understand your website better, and it'll help to rank you higher. So SEO is basically the quality of the keywords and the content that you have on your website.
0: Brilliant. Okay, so Webify 24 offers services such as website design, hosting, and email solutions. What are some of the common mistakes you see when businesses make when it comes to their digital presence, and how can they avoid these mistakes?
1: there's a lot. With scams and with AI especially now taking hold, I see it a lot. The biggest mistake you can make is opening emails that you don't know where it's coming from, with attachments that you're not sure of.
0: But how do you even begin with that? How do you help us? How do you not open? What do we look for?
1: Okay, so what I look for, it's not easy because they're getting clever, they're getting smarter every time they do this, but an email will go out, which I do see a lot. Mm. I get a lot of clients sending me screenshots asking me, is this a scammer? And it's difficult to say, yes, it is, because what they do is, I see it a lot these days, is they'll send you an email with a subject heading saying proof of payment attached. Now, when you see that and you're a business owner, obviously you think, hey, there's a payment coming in. I have to check it out and see who it's from. But they would attach that as a PDF, and then that PDF would contain the malware. So once you open it, it gets injected into your computer and it starts doing its job.
0: Yeah.
1: But what I usually suggest is look at the email address, because sometimes it's also masked. So it'll look like, for instance, it's coming from us. It'll come from Webify 24. But when you open it and you look at the email address, it'll be a strange email address you've never heard of.
0: Then
1: what I would suggest is, if there's an attachment and you really want to know that, you know, this is maybe for me, I don't want to just delete the email and it's important info, reply back and say, instead of sending the attachment, can you send me a screenshot inside the email of what's attached? And if you don't get a reply, you obviously know it's a scammer.
0: Of course.
1: But it's difficult to distinguish which are scammers and which are not. But the first clue would be, look at the email where it's coming from.
0: Brilliant. Okay, so we're running out of time, Davi. Very quickly, for somebody listening right now who has a business idea or an existing small business but hasn't taken it online yet, what advice would you give them, and what would be the first steps that they need to take?
1: Well, again, get it online as quickly as you can. You can start with social media. There's nothing wrong with that.
0: Yeah.
1: But ensure that you get a domain name registered. We do domain name registrations, if I may. We charge R125 for a domain registration, which is a .co.za.
0: Yeah.
1: There are different levels. .coms are a bit more expensive. But
0: get
1: the domain name registered. It costs nothing throughout the year. You just pay R125 for the year. Next year, it renews. And then if you want to get a website built, you can contact us. We can gladly help. Like I said, we have different packages available. Starts from just $179 a month, everything included. The website is built for you. It's hosted for you. It's maintained for you.
0: Brilliant.
1: And you can contact us at info@webify24.com. We'll gladly consult with you and get you online.
0: Brilliant. Davi, thank you so much. This has been so, so, so helpful. We need to have you back on again. Education is key, and knowledge is power, hey? So thank you. Thanks so much, and we'll chat again. Have a blessed day.
1: Thank you, Lynn. It's been a pleasure.
0: And
1: thanks,
0: stay cool,
1: You too, man.
0: Okay. Cheers, eh? Ciao, ciao.
1: Bye-bye. Bye. Ciao.

0: The time is 8 o'clock for Eden FM News. I'm Lynn Clutie. Good morning. The Western Cape government has raised concerns about a National Heritage Day celebration that has been moved in the province. Initially, the event was going to be held in KwaZulu-Natal, and now it will be held in Oudtshoorn. Provincial Arts and Cultural MEC Ricardo McKenzie says they received correspondence from National Minister Gate McKenzie informing them that the celebration would be moved to the Western Cape. The National Department of Arts and Culture says it explored hosting the national celebration in George, but George Municipality and Provincial Government were unable and unwilling to make the accommodations needed to host the event. McKenzie says they need an explanation as to why the event was moved from KwaZulu-Natal to the Western Cape.
1: This is not how an event of this proportions should be run. A decision like this, taken days before the event and without consultation, is not planning. It is improvisation at the expense of taxpayers. The people of KwaZulu-Natal were promised Heritage Day, the people of George were given no warning, and the country has been given no explanation. Heritage Day belongs to every South African, and these decisions cannot be made behind closed doors.
0: A Go George trial route between the George CBD and George Airport was activated on Sunday, the 20th of September 2026, providing bus passengers with new travel options. The route will operate from 5 a.m. to 8 p.m. daily. Go George manager Monet Lequet says their aim is to get the route going with their usual infrastructure light approach while they monitor the needs of workers and students on the route. George Municipality spokesperson Ntobeko Mbagwengwe says the new route will help make mobility more accessible to residents and connect them to opportunities. He says the route is aimed at improving public transport access to the airport for staff, students and other passengers.
2: Go George has activated a trial route 19 airport service connecting the George CBD and George Airport 7 days a week. The service operates daily between 5 o'clock in the morning and 8 o'clock in the evening, with more frequent buses during peak periods. The route is aimed at improving public transport access to the airport, particularly for staff, students, and other passengers. Passenger demand will be monitored during the trial to help refine the service and respond to them.
0: The Western Cape Department of Health and Wellness says it is focused on finding TB earlier and ensuring that people diagnosed with the disease are linked to treatment and support. The department says it recorded its highest ever monthly TB testing figure in March 2026, when more than 50,000 people were tested in a single month. Between April and August 2026, 84% of the people who started TB treatment in the province began treatment within 7 days of diagnosis. Provincial MEC of Wellness and Health, Morel Wenger, says these results reflect a sustained effort to find TB earlier, particularly among people at greater risk. She says government cannot end TB alone and they need communities to encourage people to test.
3: TB is preventable, treatable, and curable, but we must find it early and help people begin treatment without delay. 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Importantly, 84% of people who started TB treatment did so within 7 days of diagnosis. If you have TB symptoms or have been in close contact with someone with TB, please visit your nearest clinic. Testing and treatment protect you, your loved ones, and your community. 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
0: Sports, Arts and Culture Minister Gaten McKenzie officially handed over a new multi-purpose sports facility at Swellendam Secondary School yesterday, marking a significant boost for school and community sports. The facility is designed to cater for tennis, netball, volleyball and other flat surface sporting codes.

Germany was accompanied by the distribution of sports kits and equipment to local clubs and schools. Items such as soccer, netball, rugby and cricket balls for various sporting codes were distributed to strengthen grassroots sports. Beneficiaries include netball, netball clubs, a rugby club and a cricket club. And finally, your financial indicators for the day. A short while ago, the rand traded against the US dollar at 16 rand and 18 cents. The euro, 18 rand and 52 cents. The British pound, 21 rand, 55 cents. Gold is selling at $4,351 and 24 cents a fine ounce, while Brent crude oil is $99 and 36 cents a barrel. And a Bitcoin is currently trading at $86,442.55. That is it for this news bulletin. Your next news update will be in isiXhosa at 8:30. For Eden FM News, I'm Lynn Clutie. A very good morning to you.

0: such a unique sound. There are just certain artists that you know, and I've said this before, you just know as soon as they start singing or as soon as that tune starts playing, you just know that's ABBA or that's Boney M or that's Elvis. I mean, you know, just a very, very distinct sound that they have. And really, ABBA is that kind of music that has gone... it's a genre to itself, honestly, where kids and parents alike just all enjoy ABBA. And even if you don't like it, when, you know, Dancing Queen or Money, Money, Money or one of those songs come on, you know, we all tend to know the words and we sing along. Look, I'm a big fan. I love ABBA. But yeah, it's one of those things, isn't it? Hey? So we're continuing our Heritage Month conversation here at Eden FM, because of course it is Heritage Month and tomorrow is Heritage Day. And we were wondering, you know, teaching young people about history, culture and tradition, but then also showing them how their heritage can become an opportunity to actually create business. And I wonder, is that, you know, is that really taught in schools? And how important it is for us to teach those things, their cultures, their traditions, you know, it can become an opportunity for them to actually create a business. And so if we think about traditional cooking, beadwork, for example, fashion, art, languages, music and crafts, I mean, these are the kinds of skills, really, you know, that are formed and can potentially become a business. So I'm interested to hear from you, like, what do you think? You know, should schools do more to teach learners about their heritage and their culture? I think it's important that we learn about all of our heritages and cultures. I mean, I love learning more about other cultures, and so should you. It's interesting, you know, and I mean, and it actually can become a business. We need to start learning to honestly, you know, think outside the box, you know, and see, you know, seize the day, really, and take up these opportunities. So, yeah, that's interesting to me. I wonder, I'd be very keen to know, is there anybody listening today who has done that, who has a business based on the culture that you come from? Let me know, because I'd actually love to interview you. WhatsApp us on 060-505-2693 and let me know, do you have a business that you started based on your traditions and your background? I think that would really make for interesting listening. And of course, as you know, we do the Plug My Biz thing in my show on a Wednesday. It's really here to inspire you, you know, and even just listening to Darvi earlier from Webify 24 talking about, you know, building websites and making it more accessible to people. It's great that we have people on like that, educating us, informing us, helping us understand how these things work, and that actually, yes, it is a lot more accessible to us to have a website than we think. It doesn't have to cost thousands and thousands of rands. Of course, if you didn't catch his details and you are interested in building or having your own website, because it will just make your business look that much more professional, then please get hold of us at the studio and we will put you in touch with Darvi.
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0: Some lekker UB40 on your Rise and Shine breakfast show. How are we doing this morning? Is it as hot as it was yesterday? I don't think it is. Eh? I'm really hoping it isn't. I guess I'll find out shortly. Please stick by me this morning, my friends, as we'll be crossing over to Kate Robertson, who is the co-founder and CEO of One Young World. And we're going to be talking about moving young people from job seeking to job creating. So that is going to be an awesome interview that I'm really looking forward to at 8:40 this morning.
1: Die volgende partypolitieke advertensie word deur die betrokke party betaal. 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
2: Dit is tyd vir meer groei en werksgeleenthede, meriete bo politiek en sterker deursigtigheid en aanspreeklikheid in ons munisipaliteite. 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
1: Die menings wat in hierdie advertensie uitgedruk is, is die van die politieke party.
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Maria Gaynor with the ever famous I Will Survive, the famous breakup song I think that every chick has played when we've had our hearts broken. Hey, unfortunately we were not able to get hold of our interview, but I'm really, really looking forward to picking that up in the future. It is going to make for awesome listening, so we do apologize for that, but we will definitely be connecting in the future. We will be connecting once again with Kate Robertson, the co-founder and CEO of One Young World. It is a global community and annual summit that brings together young leaders from more than 190 countries to address some of the world's most pressing challenges. And really they look at taking taking to move young people from job seeking to job creators. So really looking forward to connecting with them in the future. Unfortunately, it was not to happen today, but we will definitely be doing so. It is almost time for me to love and leave you, and just remind you tomorrow, of course, as if you didn't know, all you lucky ones out there that have got the day off tomorrow, I shall be doing my usual morning 4 a.m. routine, waking up early and getting behind the mic here for you in studio and waking you up and easing you into your awesome heritage day. I hope that you celebrate nicely whatever it is that you do. And for those of you who like to braai on Heritage Day, we certainly are going to be tanning a couple of chops, a couple of stickies, braaivors, all that kind of thing. But yeah, it is Heritage Month. Actually, one of our producers looks absolutely gorgeous this morning. She's dressed in her traditional isiXhosa clothing, and we actually need to get a photo of that up on our website. Almost time to say goodbye, but leading us to that is Mr. Brian Adams with the Summer of 69, very appropriately in this warm weather.

0: Mr. Bryan Adams, summer of 69. No. It is now the summer of 2026, fast approaching us, a lot quicker than any of us had hoped or anticipated. But anyway, it's been a great show, and I loved being here with you this morning. I pray that the rest of your day will be awesome. Up next, of course, we have our country show with Jolene Markier and Midday Connection, Sebastian Coolidge. And then, of course, the drive show with Paul and Mus this afternoon. So whatever you do, stay tuned. We'll be sprinkling some heritage stuff in there for you throughout the show, and very much so tomorrow as well. I'm really looking forward to keeping you company once again on your Rise and Shine Breakfast Show. Yeah, at the Eden FM studios. People of the Southern Cape, from me, Lynn Clutie, behind the mic at your Eden FM studios, I bid you farewell, my family. 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
1: This is not how an event of this proportions should be run. A decision like this taken days before the event and without consultation is not planning. It is improvisation at the expense of taxpayers. The people of KwaZulu-Natal were promised Heritage Day, the people of George were given no warning, and the country has been given no explanation. Heritage Day belongs to every South African, and these decisions cannot be made behind closed doors.
0: Umzila uvavanyo kakho uGeorge phakathi kombindi wesixeko nesikhulo senqwelomoya saseGeorge uqale ukusebenza ngecawe umhla wama-20 kule nyanga unika abakhweli bebhasi indlela ezintsha zokuhamba. 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

0: 20 cents kwe dollar ya semelika ibe 18.51 cents kwe euro. 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

Daar sê welkom terug, dit is so 21 minute voor 10 en ek het aankondiging om te maak. South Africans head to the polls for the local government elections on 4 November with so much information and misinformation circulating in the lead up to election day, it can be difficult to separate fact from fiction. Since 2012, Africa Check has worked to promote accuracy and strengthen public debate. In the weeks ahead, we'll be shaking a series of short informative guides from Africa Check to help you identify reliable information, understand the facts, and make an informed decision when you vote. Interessant, nee. So ja, ek gaan nog so die loop van tyd vir u inligting deurgee. Dan het ek die volgende een van Celsie wat ek saam met u wil deel. We know you've already got the ideas. 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
1: Wil jy bouse soos 'n pro, maar jy is nie seker oor wat jy nodig het en wat dit gaan kos nie. 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Cashbuild.

A very good morning and welcome back. The time is 10:30. I'm Sebastian Coleridge with your news headlines. Good day. The Western Cape Department of Mobility brought its service closer to local transport operators and commuters during its third visit to Oudtshoorn on Tuesday, 22nd of September, through its operator help desk on wheels. And the Western Cape Department of Social Development has offered support to family of a 10-year-old Octavia Swartz and will closely monitor developments in the case. And the Military Permanent Force Medical Continuation Fund will from November the 1st stop paying for private medical care and mitigation for its 35,917 retired soldiers and their dependents. The Eastern Cape Police have confirmed that another suspect has died following a shootout in a Pindweni location outside Libode. And the Mahlanga Commission is expected to hear an application this morning for the postponement of testimony by taxi industry figure Opapa Fana Sindane. Sindane's testimony was scheduled to be heard by the Commission, which is investigating allegations relating to corruption, criminality and interference within the criminal justice system. That and your financial indicators all will follow at about 11 o'clock when we give you that complete bulletin. For 11 News, I'm Sebastian Coleridge.

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1: Is jy bekommerd oor die kwaliteit van jou drinkwater? 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

0: Right, thank you, Jules. It's 14 minutes before 11 o'clock. Thank you, colleague. Thank you, thank you, thank you. Coming at you live from our George studios now, I am BK Worldwide. A very good morning to you. It's Eden FM. It's your voice in paradise. Of course, I'm not alone in studio. I'm joined by Usisi Apa. Usisi Young Mvange. Now you may not know maybe of the Public Protector's Office. There's a lot of things that they do, but yeah, to tell us more, you know, about everything, maybe reporting complaints, and also where can we, you know, get a hold of these things. We are joined by Usisi Young Mvange. Hi, Yanga. How are you doing?
1: Hello, BK. Fine. How are you?
0: I'm great. Thank you. Thank you for joining us. So, we're celebrating Heritage Month, by the way, Sis Yanga. So, in terms of heritage, where are we? Where do you belong to? Xhosa, Zulu, Tswana?
1: I'm the original Xhosa.
0: Oh,
1: yes,
0: okay.
1: I'm half Xhosa, I'm half Sotho. Mm. But then decided to take this side from the Xhosa side. So I'm a proudly Xhosa.
0: Perfect choice.
1: That's what I can say.
0: Thank you so much. Right, Yanga, we're going to be talking about the work that you do now. First of all, Public Protector's Office, tell us about the work that you do. And as we get into it, what is the core business of the Public Protector? And also, what are the main functions, if you can maybe get us into it?
1: Oh, okay. Firstly, BK, I would love to say that let me first give you a clear explanation of what the Public Protector South Africa is.
0: Yeah.
1: The Public Protector South Africa is an independent jurisdiction person established in terms of Section 181 of the Constitution of the Republic of South Africa. Mm. And then the Public Protector, it consists of the Public Protector, which is Ms. Koleka Xaleka, the Deputy Public Protector, Advocate Dinky, and Advocate Koleka is the Public Protector.
0: Yeah.
1: Then the Deputy Public Protector is Advocate Dinky, and they are both appointed by the President, while they are elected by the National Assembly. And then coming to your question that says, what is the core business of the Public Protector? And what is the core business? Okay. Mm. The core business of the Public Protector South Africa is to support and strengthen constitutional democracy by investigating, reporting on, and remedying improper or prejudicial conduct in all state affairs. Mm. Then the Public Protector South Africa derives its powers and functions from the Chapter 9 of the Constitution of the Republic of South Africa, specifically Section 181 as well as Section 182 of the Constitution.
0: Mm. Thank you so much, Swam. Now, what is perhaps the nature, you know, or veracity of complaints or disputes which the Public Protector investigates?
1: Okay. The Public Protector can assist or can help in investigating the following, which is the abuse of power in state institutions, unfair, discourteous, or improper conduct by the public officials, undue delay by the state institutions, maladministration in state institutions such as the municipalities, provincial and national government departments or state institutions.
0: Mm. Mm. Now, on the flip side, what can now the Public Protector not investigate?
1: Okay, let's first start here. The Public Protector is a public institution, right? Then it means that the Public Protector cannot investigate court decisions. The Public Protector can also not review the court decisions, and then it cannot investigate private individuals. Mm. It also cannot investigate private companies and businesses, such as commercial entities or private sectors.
0: Now, Susianga, how do you perhaps report a complaint to the Office of the Public Protector?
1: Okay. In terms of rule for sub-rule 1 of the Public Protector Rules, a person may lodge a complaint orally, over the phone, or in person during office hours. It can also lodge a complaint by completing the complainant's form. It can also lodge a complaint by completing online the complainant's form available on our website of the Public Protector, which is www.publicprotector.org. Yes. That's how a person can lodge a complaint.
0: We are having a chat with Yanga Mvange from the Public Protector's Office as, you know, she takes us in as to what the office does. And also now, my next question to you, Yanga, perhaps how do now the Public Protector protect actually a complainant that wants his identity not to be revealed or to be concealed or withheld?
1: Okay. The Public Protector can protect a complainant in terms of Rule 7, Sub-Rule 3 of the Public Protector Rules, which states that the Public Protector shall exercise reasonable care and judgment in the disclosure of information about the identity or personal circumstances of the complainant, or information that could lead to the identification of the complaint if the complainant requested that his or her personal particulars be kept confidential. And it can also do that by only if the information is protected by the Protected Disclosures Act of 2000. It can also do that by if the Public Protector is of the opinion that confidentiality is required to prevent imminent or risk or serious harm to any person.
0: Now, you spoke about information. Now, can the Public Protector investigate now without formal filing of a complaint?
1: Your question is can, right? Public Protector. Okay. Yes, the Public Protector may conduct or initiate an investigation without a formal filing of a complaint if there is a valid reason to do so. For example, in cases of a systemic failure, the recent publication report by the Public Protector in July 2026, where the Public Protector adjudicated that the city of Cape Town failed the residents of Kwalanga and Khayelitsha in providing adequate water and sanitation, road infrastructure, electricity, as well as healthcare infrastructure. Yes.
0: Now, Ms. Mvange, as we wrap it up, is there maybe any cost associated when complaints wants to maybe solicit the services of the Public Protector?
1: Unfortunately not, because the Public Protector costs are free of charge. How I can say it.
0: So you
1: cannot pay for lodging a complaint, for example. All the services are free of charge.
0: Right. So, Susianga, thank you so much. Any final words, maybe, from your side?
1: What I can say is that I'm privileged enough to be here today. Thank you for granting me this opportunity, to represent the Public Protector Office. To me, it's just an honor to be here.
0: Thank you so much.
1: That's what I can say. Thank you so much for having me as well.
0: That was Uyanga Mvange from the Public Protector's Office. Of course, it was just a go-through as to what the whole thing entails if you want to lodge complaints. Also, what do you have to actually do and what do they do as well? Jules, we're going to go back to you now. It's 5 minutes just before 11 o'clock.
2: 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Sondag om 11 voormiddag en the midday connection met Sebastian. Weeksdag om 12 uur op Eden FM. Jou stem in die paradys.

0: It wasn't like any memorial I've been to. 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My mom loved lemon trees, so at her memorial, we planted her ashes with the seed of a lemon tree. 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
4: 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The opinions expressed in this advertisement are of the party.
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4: This political party advertisement is paid for by the party. The opinions expressed in this advertisement are of the party.

You are listening to NFM. The time is 11 o'clock. I'm Sebastian Goldridge with your news. Good day. The Western Cape Department of Mobility brought its services closer to the local transport operators and commuters during its visit to Oudtshoorn on Tuesday, the 22nd of September 2026. Through its operator help desk on wheels, the mobile service providers assisted with operating licenses, permits, vehicle registration, applications and regularity queries, while also offering road safety education. Taxi drivers receive access to various health services and information. The department says the initiative aims to improve access to government services in rural communities and strengthen direct engagement between transport operators and officials. The Western Cape Department of Social Development has offered support to the family of 10-year-old Octavia Swartz and will closely monitor developments in the case. The department will also participate in a child's death review led by the Department of Health and Wellness Forensic Pathology Services. The review, separate from the criminal investigation, will examine possible child protection risks, warning signs and opportunities for earlier intervention. Social Development Minister Wendy Kaiser-Philander says the process aims to identify lessons and strengthen child protection systems to prevent similar tragedies.

The military perform a permanent force medical continuation fund will, from November the 1st, stop paying the private medical care and medication for its 35,917 retired soldiers and their dependents. The change means beneficiaries will no longer have private healthcare expenses covered by the fund. The development affects retired members of the permanent force and their dependents who rely on the fund for access to private medical services and medication. Further details on alternative healthcare arrangements or support available to affected beneficiaries were not provident in the statement. And the Eastern Cape Police have confirmed that another suspect has died following a shootout in Mpendweni location outside Libode. The latest death brings the number of suspects killed in the incident to 2. Police say the shooting occurred during an operation in the area, although further details about the circumstances, the identities of those involved and any weapons recovered have not yet been provided. Investigations into the incident are continuing and police are expected to release further information as it becomes available. And finally, the Mahlanga Commission is expected to hear an application this morning for the postponement of testimonies by taxi industry figure Opa Bafana Sindane. Sindane's testimony was scheduled to be heard by the commission, which is investigating allegations relating to corruption, criminality and interference within the justice system. The postponed application will be considered before the commission proceeds with the matter. Further details on the reasons for the application and whether the postponement will be granted are expected during Wednesday's proceedings. And with that being said, let's have a look at your financial indicators. A short while ago, the rand trade against the US dollar at 16.18, the euro at 18.52, the British pound at 21.55, and gold is selling at $4,351.24 a fine ounce. Brent crude oil is $99.36 a barrel, and Bitcoin is currently trading at $86,442.55. This is the end of your news bulletin, compiled by the NFM News team. Stay tuned, your weather report follows shortly. All right, welcome back. It's Wednesday, the 23rd of September. Let's have a look and see what the weather entails for the West, North and Southern Cape for today. Outzone, the rust and desert, minimum of 16 and a max of 27 can be expected with cloudy conditions

0: conditions. Then moving along to Albertina, that was then Heidelberg, 17 and 24 with cloudy conditions. Carlos Dobb, Ladysmith and Zoa, 14 and a max of 26 can be expected with stormy rain that's being forecasted for the Canaland, all right? That's your Carlos Dobb, Ladysmith and Zoa. Swell and Dam, 16 and a max of 23 with cloudy conditions. And then moving along to Uniondale, 14 and 24 with stormy rain that's being forecasted. The weather is then brought to you by the Weather Office in Cape Town. You can visit their website for more information at www.saweatherservice.co.za.
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0: How is that?
1: Welcome back. Welcome back. 29 minutes past the hour of 12 o'clock. I bet you were wondering what's happening. Goodness, but it's a good song, you know. It's Banare Mahabo or Banare Mohobo. Yeah, that's the name of the song. Actually a good song, you know. Yes, it's Heritage Month. And, you know, the team decided, yeah, we should play different cultures of music. That's a Pedi song, mind you. Yes. And you know, it's called Kahona Taba, yeah, by Banare Mokobe, yeah, featuring Edwin Morelli and Mpele Mpele. Is the Manyalo song. It's a popular genre in South Africa, mind you, for those who do not know. It's a wedding song. Can you hear that beat? Yeah, I bet you heard that beat. It's something that you just want to move to, you know. Yeah, I kind of like it, you know. Yeah, it's rooted in Sepedi. Yeah, it's a Sepedi song. You know, just Manyalo music is characterized by the high tempo. Yeah, that high tempo you heard, very heavy electronic keyboard synths. You know, that kind of thing. Steady drum. Yeah, steady drums. Yeah, you heard that? Yeah, I bet you did. And while historically played primarily in traditional weddings. Yeah, so there you have it. That's what it's all about, you know. So now you know it's a Pedi song as well. And groups like Banare Mokobe perform these high-energy tracks using distinctive, that synchronized dance style. Yo, I bet you must go check it out. Go to your phone or check your YouTube and go check out that song. But the meaning of the song is, it doesn't matter or there's no issue, no problem. Yeah? Nico, wow. That's what it means. Yo, I like that song. It doesn't matter. It's Kahonataba. Kahonataba. It translates to, it doesn't matter. There's no issue, no problem whatsoever. So I dedicate this song to my... Yeah, I must record this, you know. I dedicate this song to Bulumko. Bulumko, better known as U... Nansika BK, yeah, well, that's the guy. I dedicate this song to BK. The song means, it's a Sepedi song, BK. It means, it says, Ga gona taba. It translates directly to, it doesn't matter, there's no issue, there's no problem. Ya kon fondin. So that song, it's a good song, man. So now you've heard the Sepedi song. I've got some more coming up, you know, but that's going to be happening a bit later, you know. Yeah, a bit of our way of, you know, showing our diversity, you know. Yeah, in the Southern Cape. Yeah, Sepedi song. Goodness, loving it, man. And you know what? It also brushes off negativity. Yeah, it does. It is an expansion used to dismiss gossip. Chini! Yeah, it dismisses gossip, the naysayers. Yeah, family politics and that kind of work politics, you know. Yeah, you must play that song if you see the people are full of, you know, that kind of thing, negativity. You play that song. Remember that song. It celebrates of resilience. And it's my number one song that I'm going to play that song a lot, I promise you. Let's go for a quick ad break and then we will be back right after this.
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1: 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Dis mos die Highway Fishery specialiteit, of course, die lekkerste vis en chips in George.
0: Highway Fishery sê sy, waar is hulle geleen? My ouwens by die week kan ook mos van die lekker vis en chips eet.
1: Highway Fisheries is geleen in Nelson Mandela Boulevard, die ou Sandkraalweg.
0: Dis nou lekker en gerieflik. Kan ek bestellings plaas?
1: 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Skakel jou hand. 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
0: Highway Fisheries vir die lekkerste vis en chips in George.
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5: 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Your moment, your stage, your future.

almost sing along right there. I almost did that, you know. Ooh, I just wanted to do that, you know. But hey, welcome back. Welcome back. 20 minutes away from the hour of 1 o'clock. A big shout out to Jolene Perosa McKeer. Yeah, thank you so much, Jules. Jules held it down, you know, between 12, between 9 and 12. And yes, you did it for us right here on your number one in the Southern Cape. All right, welcome back. And we also had our story, you know. Ja, ons het ons storie gehad. Lekker interessante episode daai gewees, ek moet dit sê. 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South Africans head to the polls for the local government elections on the 4th of November, with so much information and misinformation circulating in, you know, in the lead up to the election day, it can be difficult to separate fact from fiction. Now, since 2012, Africa Check has worked to promote accuracy and strengthen public debate. In the weeks ahead, we'll be sharing a series of short informative guides from Africa Check to help you identify reliable information, understand the facts, and make an informed decision when you vote. So yes, please, you know what, very important. You should really take that to heart, you know. Watch out for that space, you know. Write you on your number one in the Southern Cape. We're going to be sharing that with you. Africa Connect, yeah. Have a listen to it coming up during the week. So you will be hearing the facts, all right. And even if we wanted, it's 18 minutes away from the hour of 1 o'clock. Sebastian's my name. I'm going to be with you up until 2 o'clock this afternoon. Dreaming of your own piece of paradise. Well, let me tell you about the following. Dreaming of your own piece of paradise on the Garden Route this September. Come and meet Waldo Properties and Theron van der Walt Attorneys at the CakeNet Outdoor Expo in Hartenbosch. 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Be on the lookout for that one. It's going to be massive. And, yeah, you should participate, you know. You never know. You never know what might happen. Remember now, 060-505-2693. What do you say, my good friend? She says, Sebas, goeiemiddag, my brother. Ek is ingeskakel op die sonskyn bus. 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

0: It's a beautiful song. Welcome back. 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Goodness, taking you back to 1992 with this one, right? Ah, goodness. Good stuff. One of his best-known R&B songs, you know. Someone to Hold. Yeah. Someone to Call Your Own. Ish. Ah, just loving it, man. Just loving it. Ah, goodness. 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Yeah, she goes by the name of Mariah Carey, you know? Yes. Yeah, they collaborated. And a beautiful song. Remember now, it's all happening right here on the Midday Connection. Yeah, this time of day we make you think. And yeah, we got that mind a little bit, you know? Yeah. But it's a good song, you know, nevertheless. Taking you back to way back to 1992. Let's go quickly to Car Service City in George, and then we'll be back right after this.
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0: Ons is besig met iets baie besonders. 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Die Industry Recognition Awards 2026. Celebrating excellence, inspiring greatness. Your moment, your stage, your future.
1: All right, your moment, your stage, your future. Goodness, man. Beautiful things happening right here on your number one in the Southern Cape. It is Wednesday. All right, and yeah, a couple of love songs coming through. You know, good stuff right here on your Voice in Paradise. A big shout out to, you know, I told you earlier on that Trey Lorenz worked with the likes of Mariah Carey, all right? So yes, keep that in mind. Keep that in mind. You know, when you listen next time to any of Mariah's songs, see if you can recognize that voice, you know? Yeah. All right. So yes, a couple of more things coming up right here on your Voice in Paradise that I would love to share with you, all right? The number in studio is 060-505-2693. I got your message. Somebody sent me a message. Just thumbs up, you know? I love that. Thank you so much. And Celeste Bobani also sent in a message. He says, thank you so much. I don't know why, but thank you. All right. Got a musical song that's going to be taking us to the news at about 1 o'clock in Afrikaans. I've got this one. It's done by Monica. And she says, for you I will.

0: All right, welcome back right there to A Voice in Paradise. Thank you so much to, the Open Heavens team all the way from the beautiful Mossel Bay. You know, they will be back tomorrow again with yet another episode of, our ever-popular midday connection prayer. You know, yeah, I would like to call it that way, you know, yeah. Yeah, beautiful things happen right here on Your Voice in Paradise.
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0: All right, Maritz Embroidery and Clothing, right? Yeah, you heard it right here on Your Voice in Paradise. Goodness, man, got a lot of things that I would love to share with you this afternoon. And thank you so much for all the engagement. You know, I'm going to be with you up until 2, and then from 2 till 3, it's going to be taking over from our Mossel Bay studios, all right? Then our team's going to be celebrating Heritage Day, all right? But we'll see what they got in store for us. Yeah. welcome back. Welcome back. Thank you so much. All right, let's have a look and see what we got to share with you. You know, got quite a lot, you know. I've got something from Salci. Take a listen to this one. And I bet you must take it to heart, you know. We know you've already got ideas. Now it's time to see more of what they can become. 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Nothing should stop you from seeing more with Salci and Canva. Well, you also heard that one right here on your number one in the Southern Cape. Love saying that, you know. Yeah, because it is. Yeah, 060-505-2693. Remember now, Heritage Month. And tomorrow we are celebrating Heritage Day. Remember early on we played you a song, Banare Mokoba. Yeah, I love it. From that was the name of the artist, right? But the song was Gogana Taba. I love it. I'll never forget that song. It's a pretty song. Beautiful stuff, you know. Yeah, you ever got the feeling that there's more out there for you? More opportunities you haven't heard about? More ways to turn your good into something bigger, you know, good. 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All right, yes, you can start exploring. Remember I told you early on that there's some more songs coming your way, you know, some good sounds, interesting stuff. Stuff that you haven't heard, stuff that you forgot about, you know. I like to think of it that way, you know. There's always songs that you forgot about that you think that you don't hear anymore, you know. Yeah, something like this. Yeah, Mr. Gerald Levert, Mr. Too Damn Good. Good afternoon.

It is exactly 13:30, and we've only just begun. Mr. Too Damn Good, that is Gerald Avert. And ending off the double play, we've got a little bit of romance from the band. Ah, goodness, we've only just begun. I bet you enjoyed that one. You know, taking you way, way back with that one. But it's time for us to join the news team to hear what's happening in the news.

Very good afternoon. Welcome back. A look at your news headlines. The time is 13:31. I'm Sebastian Coleridge. The 9th municipality is set to elect a new executive mayor following the departure of former Mayor Thando Matika from the ANC. The Western Cape Educational Minister Yaku Lonte has encouraged matric learners to use the September school holidays productively as the 2026 National Senior Certificate Examinations approach. And the Democratic Alliance in the Western Cape says safer roads are essential for both public safety and economic growth. And Deputy National Police Commissioner General Shadrick Sabia is facing 5 criminal charges following his arrest in Randburg. And finally, the National Student Financial Aid Scheme, or NSFAS, says it received more than 51,000 applications within the first 4 days of opening its 2027 funding application cycle. According to NSFAS, over 49,000 prospective students have already applied, with most applications coming from first-time entrants to higher education and training institutions. That and your financial indicators all will follow at about 2 o'clock when we give you that complete bulletin at 2. For NFM News, I'm Sebastian Coleridge.

and celebrate our heritage will be Astron Energy Four-Ways Friday on Friday, 25 September 2026, on the corner of Discovery and York Street in George. Safari will be manning the braai. There will be free buru rolls, kebabs and hot dogs, a pie-eating competition with pymans and giveaways with Clover, Standard Bank, SG, Sasco, XL, Syro, Pork Crackling, Tours Ahead, Woodlands and Views. Eden FM will do a live broadcast from 9 a.m. and our barista, Gift, will do a special performance. See you on Friday, 25 September 2026 at Estron Energy Four Ways on the corner of Discovery and York Street in George.

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1: Is jy bekommerd oor die kwaliteit van jou drinkwater? 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
2: 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Kijk, ons het nou vroeger vir jou een baie interessante lied gespeel, nee? 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It's my heritage month and we're going to be playing you a lot of music from different cultures, you know, to let you know. And earlier on we played you a Sepedi one. Just now I'm going to play you a song, a Siswati song, yeah. Goodness, I bet you haven't heard one, but today you're going to be listening to one. It's called Bata Vuvuma. Yes, it translates to they will agree, yeah, they will admit and they will accept it. Yeah, it's a good song. Have a listen to it. Let me know on the WhatsApp line 060-505-2693 what you think about it, your thoughts.

0: What a song. 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It's telling Siswati the language, actually, right? A beautiful song. Yeah, loving it, man. The song serves as a cultural anthem. Yes, yeah, centered on perseverance, success, and, you know, an inevitable victory. Yeah, the core theme is an empowering declaration that regardless of the struggles, doubts, and naysayers you encounter along the way, your breakthrough is coming. Yeah, ultimately, your critics and the people around you will have to have no choice but to acknowledge and accept your success. Ah, I love it. Love it. I think I must play that song a lot, you know. Yeah. It's a good stuff, right? I told you. You're going to love it, right? 20 minutes away from the hour of, 2 o'clock. And, celebrating heritage, right? Yeah, tomorrow's Heritage Day, you know. And what we do right here on EDFM, you'll hear throughout the shows, there's a couple of songs that the presenters will play, you know. Just so that you learn about other cultures and other cultural music, you know. Yeah, that was a Siswati song, yeah. In Siswati language, goodness, loving it, loving it. I love the story behind it, you know. Yeah. Song serves as a cultural anthem. Yeah, what's your cultural anthem? You know, I would love to know. 060-505-2693, that is the number. Right here in studio, Irene from hello.
1: Hello. 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

0: romance is not over. I've got so much love to give.
1: Katrina, you're doing it for us right here on the Midday Connection. I've got a bit of After 7.

Oh, goodness, ending off the Triple Play right here on Your Voice in Paradise. Goodness, it's 8 minutes away from the hour. Off 2 o'clock, an ad break coming up, your news coming up at 2. And I must say, God send you Puff Johnson. And then This Time Is Love, Tamia, on a Wednesday.

0: the song is entitled This Time Is Love by Tamia, taking you back to the late 90s. Back in the day, they still used to call this R&B love songs, you know. And it was released in 1998 on Tamia's self-entitled album. Yes, Tamia. And the song with that smooth, romantic sound to it, you know. And it really works well, you know, with with the midday connection. Goodness, I must say it, man. Let's get ourselves ready for a quick ad break coming up, and then your news at about 2 o'clock.
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1: Ja nee, want dis nou lekker VGK Lady Smith wat soos lekker saag en aanbied. Ja nee, I've got a special announcement, you know, 3 minutes away from the hour of, you know, 2 o'clock. And coming up at about 2, it's going to be your news right at 2 o'clock. It's going to be in English, done by yours truly. And then we're going to be crossing to our, you know, earlier on I said I'm going to cross to our Marshall Bay studio. But hey, I've got a surprise for you. Chris and Dion and Karen, they are live in studio. Goodness, in the George studio. I just saw a picture of the two. The couple looks amazing. And they got a lot in store for you, you know. Yes, making their debut in the George studio. And talking about cultural music. Yes, our very own Oom Chris. Lekker Oom Chris. Oom Chris is sommer so'n huppel in my stam. 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

goodness, what can I say about that song? 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What a song, what a song. And I, you know what, I saw BK there in the main studio, just smiling right there, doing his thing. BK, I never knew you could do that, you know, with the huppel in your stump. Oh, BK, you're getting there, my brother. You're getting there. Let's get ourselves ready for the news at 2.

0: Very good afternoon. The time is at 2 o'clock. I'm Sebastian Coldridge with your news. Good day. Nice, the municipality is set to elect a new executive mayor following the departure of former mayor Thando Matika from the ANC. The ANC has requested that Matika be removed as an ANC councillor after confirming he will contest the up-and-coming local government elections under the SACP banner. The municipality says Matika has ceased to hold office as executive mayor and the mayoral committee has been dissolved. Deputy Mayor Morten Negereke will serve as acting mayor until a replacement is elected. The special council meeting has been scheduled for today, the 23rd of September, to elect a new mayor. And the Western Cape Minister, Jaco Lont, has encouraged matric learners to use the September school holidays productively as the 2026 National Senior Certificate examinations approach. More than 71,000 full-time candidates in the province are expected to write the exams, which began in 20 days. Learners are urged to make use of study support resources and extra classes available through the Western Cape Education Department. Lont also thanked teachers, tutors, parents and guardians for their support, while calling on communities to help safeguard schools and report any suspicious activity during the holiday period. And the Democratic Alliance in the Western Cape says safer roads are essential for both public safety and economic growth. The party cites a parliamentary reply showing 2,400 vehicle hijacks were recorded in the province during the 2025-26 financial year, down from 3,077 the previous year, but still a significant concern. The DA's Cape Mobile, Western Cape Mobility spokesperson, Professor Noma French Mbombo, says crime affects commuters, businesses and investors' confidence. The party highlights crime-fighting measures by the City of Cape Town, including CCTV surveillance, drone operations and traffic enforcement, while calling on South African Police Service to strengthen policing and investigations.
1: There were 2,400 vehicle hijackings in the Western Cape in the year 2025. The DA believes people must be able to travel safely to work, school and healthcare. The DA-led City of Cape Town is fighting back against more than 240 smash and grab incidents with CCTV, drones and enforcement. SAPS must step up to safe roads means safer commuters, stronger business and more jobs.
0: Deputy National Police Commissioner General Shadrick Sabia is facing 5 criminal charges following his arrest in Randburg. The charges reportedly relate to allegations involving an adult complaint and a minor child. According to the information before the court, the courts include allegations of sexual grooming and rape. Sabia has not been convicted of any offence and the matter is expected to proceed through a legal process. Authorities have not released further details while legal proceedings continue. The South African Police Service has yet to comment extensively on the case. And the National Student Financial Aid Scheme, or NSFAS, says it's received more than 51,000 applications within the first 4 days of opening the 2027 funding application cycle. According to NSFAS, over 49,000 prospective students have already applied, with most applications coming from first-time entrants to higher education and training institutions. Female applicants account for just over 74% of submissions. NSFAS has reminded prospective students that applications close on the 31st of October 2026 and that no extension will be granted. Applications are encouraged to apply early and submit all required supporting documents to avoid delays. And on that note, a quick look at your financial indicators. A short while ago, the rand traded against the US dollar at 16 rand 18 cents, the euro at 8 rand 52, the British pound at 21 rand 55, and gold is selling at $4,351.24 a fine ounce. Brent crude is at $99.36 a barrel, and Bitcoin is currently trading at $86,442.55. This is the end of your news bulletin, compiled by the NFM News team. Stay tuned, your weather report follows shortly. very good afternoon. Welcome back. 6 minutes past the hour of 2 o'clock. A quick look at your weather report for the West, North and Southern Cape for tonight and tomorrow. That is Thursday, the 24th of September, 2026. Outzone, de rust and days of dawn. A minimum of 16 and a max of 30 degrees can be expected with partly cloudy weather. Then moving along to the beautiful coastline, George Musselburgh Wilderness, Knysna, Sedgefield and Bedburg Bay, 17 and a max of 22 degrees can be expected with partly cloudy weather. Albertina Rivers in Heidelberg, 17 and 26 with cloudy conditions along the Hessequa. Then Karlsdorp, Ladysmith and Zaar, 15 and a maximum of 29 degrees can be expected with partly cloudy weather that's being forecasted. Swellendam, 16 and 26 also with partly cloudy weather. And then the beautiful Uniondale, 14 and a max of 28 can be expected with partly cloudy weather. The weather is then brought to you by the Weather Office in Cape Town. You can visit their website for more information at www.saweatherservice.co.za. And with that being said, that's the end of our news bulletin. I gotta say ciao, ciao, gotta love and leave you. And I'm not gonna leave you alone.

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1: we weren't correct for this council to proceed a legally constituted meeting we require a 50% plus 1 which is 11 councillors we have 21 councillors at this moment in time according to our rules of order if there is no quorum at the start of a meeting we adjourn for 30 minutes and wait to see if there's going to be a quorum after that. I close the meeting because we are not able to take any lawful decisions if we are not a quorum. I received letters of confirmation on Friday, I think it was the 18th, from the ANC provincial executive that they have terminated the membership of Thando Matika and Boneli Khumelwana, who is the
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2: 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This comes after the members received information about him hiding stolen property in his residence at Island Informal Settlement Makaza at Khayelitsha. 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He will appear at Khayelitsha Magistrates Court once he has been charged.
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South Africans head to the polls for the local government elections on the 4th of November. With so much information and misinformation circulating in the lead up to the election, it can be difficult to separate fact from fiction. Since 2012, Africa Check has worked to promote accuracy and strengthen public debate. In the weeks ahead, we'll be sharing a series of short informative guides from Africa Check to help you identify reliable information, understand the facts, and make an informed decision when you vote.

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0: Yeah, our guest in George is a bit delayed, so in the meantime I will carry on with the afternoon drive. The time exactly 18 minutes before the hour of 4, and you are tuning to your number one radio station, Eden FM, your beautiful voice in paradise. Ons maak vandag uit daar in Vaslapiland. Hartelijk goeiemiddag, meneer en mevrouw Cameron.
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0: Yes, indeed. Kom ons luister wat sê Chelsea vir ons. Baie, baie interessante boodskap daar vanaf Chelsea ontvang. So hou jy oor by die radio. By die radio, dit is waar jy oor moet wees vir al ons jong mense, luister hier. You ever get the feeling that there's more out there for you? 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

0: Ja, inderdaad, Jesus kan alles doen. 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
3: 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Dis mos die Highway Fishery specialiteit, of course, die lekkerste vis en chips in George.
2: 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My ouwens by die week kan ook mos van die lekker vis en chips eet.
3: Highway Fisheries is geleen in Nelson Mandela Boulevard, die ou Sandkraalweg.
2: Dis nou lekker en gerieflik. Kan ek bestellings plaas?
3: 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Skakel jou hand. Wag, hier is sy nommer. 083-710-7983.
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0: Good afternoon. Welcome back. It is 4 o'clock. I'm Sebastian Coleridge with your news. Good day. A special council meeting that was scheduled at the Knysna municipality today to discuss a report received from the Western Cape local government MEC Anton Brodel pertaining to the appointment of the acting municipal manager Mangobo Ngubu, among other things, was cancelled due to its not reaching a quorum. Knysna Council Speaker Mark Willems says he closed the meeting because they are not able to take lawful decisions if they are not in a quorum. Meanwhile, Willems says the municipality received a formal notification from the ANC regarding the resignation of former Mayor Thando Matika and Ward 7 Councillor Mbomneli Kumelwana on Friday, the 18th of September. Western Cape Department of Mobility brought its services closer to the local transport operators and commuters during its third visit to Oudtshoorn on Tuesday, 22nd of September, through its operator help desk on wheels. The mobile service provides assistance with operating licenses, permits, vehicle registration, applications and regularity queries, while also offering road safety education. Taxi drivers received access to various health services and information. The department says the initiative aims to improve access to government services in rural communities and strengthen direct engagement between transport operators and officials. And the Western Cape government has raised concerns about the National Heritage Day celebrations that has been moved to the province. Initially, the event was going to be held in KwaZulu-Natal, and now it will be held in Oudtshoorn. Provincial Arts and Culture MEC Ricardo McKenzie says they received correspondence from the National Minister Gayton McKenzie informing them that the celebration would be moved to the Western Cape. The National Department of Arts and Culture says it explored hosting the national celebration in George, but George Municipality and the provincial government were unwilling to make the accommodations needed to host the event. McKenzie says they need an explanation as why the event was moved from KwaZulu-Natal to the Western Cape. Staying in the Western Cape, the Western Cape Education Minister, Jaco Long, has encouraged matric learners to use their September holidays productively as the 2026 National Senior Certificate Examinations approach. More than 71,000 full-time candidates in the province are expected to write the exams, which began in 20 days. Learners are urged to make use of study support resources and extra classes available through the Western Cape Education Department. Lond also thanked teachers, tutors, parents and guardians for their support, while calling on communities to help safeguard schools and report any suspicious activity during the holiday period. And finally, the Deputy National Police Commissioner General, Shadrick Sabia, is facing 5 criminal charges following his arrest in Randburg. The charges reportedly relate to allegations involving an adult complaining and a minor child. According to information before the court, the courts include allegations of sexual grooming and rape. Sabia has not been convicted of any offence, and the matter is expected to proceed through the legal process. Authorities have not released further details while legal proceedings continue. The South African Police Service has yet to comment extensively on the case. And on that note, to look at your financial indicators. A short while ago, the rand traded against the US dollar at 16.18 rand, the euro at 18.52 rand, the British pound at 21.55 rand. Gold is selling at $4,351.24 a fine ounce. Brent crude is $99.36 a barrel, and Bitcoin is currently trading at $86,442.55. This is the end of your news bulletin compiled by the NFM News team. Stay tuned, your weather report follow shortly. Very good afternoon to the Hobbs family. It is time for me to give you the weather report for the West, North and Southern Cape for tonight and tomorrow. That is the 24th of September 2026. That is Thursday. Oudtshoorn, the Rust, and there is no minimum of 16 and a max of 30 degrees with partly cloudy weather. Moving along to the coastal areas, that is your George Musselby Wilderness Neisner. Sedgefield and Plettenberg Bay, 17 and 22, with cloudy conditions. Albertina River in Heidelberg, 17 and 26 with cloudy conditions. Cullersdorp, Ladysmith and Zoa, 15 and 29 with partly cloudy weather. Swellendam, 16 and 26 with partly cloudy weather. Uniondale, 14 and a max of 28 can be expected with partly cloudy weather. 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You can visit their website for more information at www.saweatherservice.co.za. Back to the Smiling Hops, right in studio.
1: Thank you very much, Sebastian Coleridge. That was Sebastian with your 4 o'clock news, weather and financial indicators in English. Sebastian, take good care. We really do appreciate you. Ons breek wat vertens hier net daarna bring Mr. Philips roep vir ons 'n boodskapie. 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And then I also have a very important message from Maxine, she's the Chief Director of Traffic Safety in the Western Cape. So stay tuned. 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So ja, die hops is hier, en dan sien we daar, dan sien we hier, dan sien we daar. So die hops is oor al. Ons breek wat verdien sien.
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1: You are invited to a fundraising bash. This is event with DJ Gustav and DJ Clicks op Saterdag 2 Oktober 2026 om 6 namiddag tot 11 namiddag by die Pakkelsdorp gemeenskapsaal. 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The Garden Route Community Service Center presents a singing afternoon, a lekker sangmiddag. Come and enjoy an afternoon filled with song and friendship on the 18th of October 2026, the 18th of October 2026, 2 namiddag, 2 p.m. at the Conville Civic in Pinar Street in Conville, George. Adults R60 and children R30. If you'd like to a stall to sell your items, it will be available at R100 per stall. For more info, you can contact Connie on 060-601-7112 or Leon on 083-709-1866. The South African Cape Corps Military Veterans Association, the SACCMVA in NYSNA, there's a special invitation to a NYSNA Sport Day and Bazaar. Takes place on Saturday the 31st of October 2026 at the Horny Sport Grounds from 10 o'clock. Be part of this fun and fundraiser for the South African Cape Corps Military Veterans Association, Saturday 31 October, Horny Sports Grounds from 10 till 2. The Animal Care Team in Oudtshoorn vra u om ons te help om diere in die gemeenskap te steriliseer. 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
1: 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Finding out you're pregnant and can't be very stressful. 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WhatsApp the word pregnant to 084-773-6030. WhatsApp the word pregnant to 084-773-6030.
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5: Ons baie dankie vir die gemeenskap dagboekspan hier op die lughawe van Eden FM. Baie dankie.

And now for a very important message from Maxine, the Chief Director, Traffic Safety in the Western Cape. As we head into the Heritage Day long weekend and school holidays, many people will be traveling across the Western Cape to spend time with family and friends. Please plan your journey, buckle up, obey the speed limit, and never drink and drive. Take regular breaks on long trips, and never drive when you're tired. Be alert for pedestrians and other vulnerable road users. Remember, road safety is a shared responsibility. 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

We are nearing 16:30 and Senazo Gulwa is ready with your news headlines in isiXhosa. Taking us there, yes, Trompies. 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

Ja, so moet hy beats maak op jou drive time show. 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Ons groet allemaal langs die kus, Klein Karoo, Hessekwa, Kannaland, Nuisnaplet, Uniondale, as ook online. www.edenfm.co.za. Exactly 5 o'clock. Here is Sinazo Guba with your 5 o'clock news, weather and financial indicators in Isikosa. Ms. G, without any further ado, we'll be straight over to you. Take it away.

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1: We weren't correct for this council to proceed a legally constituted meeting. We require a 50% plus one, which is 11 councillors. We have 21 councillors at this moment in time. According to our rules of order, if there is no quorum at the start of a meeting, we adjourn for 30 minutes and wait to see if there's going to be a quorum after that. I close the meeting because we are not able to take any lawful decisions if we are not a quorum. I received letters of confirmation on Friday, I think it was the 18th, from the ANC Provincial Executive that they have terminated the membership of Thando Matika and Boneli Khumelwane, who was the Ward 7 councillor.
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0: Kwimalikezi zimali randi 16 rand 23 cents kwidola yasemelika ibe 18 rand 63 cents kwi-euro. 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
4: Thank you very much, Sanazo Guba, for the 5 o'clock news, weather and financial indicators. Thank you very much, Sanazo. Die hoop is nou weer terug. Welkom bij de laatste uur. Oh, pira lekkerte wat leen wacht. Pira lekkerte.

Happy birthday, Queens. Happy birthday. I do believe that you enjoyed it once. So you must have a liquor party tonight. Yeah. Oh. Ek so wat we geen mobiele aankie te keer is. Toch immers midweek. Maar kom ek focus liefste op die woensdag wenke hier op jou nummer 1 draad. Ons had dat goeiemiddag. Amal langs die kustenker, hoe is ek qua Kanaland, Nysna, Plet, Uniondale en www.1fm.co.za luisteraars. Online.

0: Good evening. My name is Pastor Anushka of Arise Community Church, and it is my joy to share the Word of God with you this week as we reflect on Psalm 42. In verse 5, the psalmist is saying to himself, "Why are you so cast down, my soul? Why are you disquieted within me? Hope in God, for I shall yet praise him for the help of his countenance." In his discouragement, the psalmist speaks to himself, perhaps even preaches to himself. He didn't feel filled with praise at that moment, yet he was confident that if he did what he could to direct his hope in God, praise will come forth. A child often seeks the face of their parent, especially when they feel insecure. As soon as the child's eyes meet that of the parent, the child experiences what looks like an almost instant relief. The psalmist describes these moments of uncertainty as being downcast, disquieted. But he reminds himself of his source of hope. The phrase, "I shall yet praise him," is a metaphorical look to that source. He seeks the face of that hope, anticipating relief from the moment he casts his hope in the direction of hope himself. Let us also learn from Psalm 42 to be confident that if we do what we can to direct our hope into God, praise would yet come forth. Amen.
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0: 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This is the NetBank online share trading interview that we have, and it's so wonderful to have Lunga here on online with us today. Stockbroking Brands Head. Let me first greet him and welcome him to Eden FM. How are you doing, sir?
1: Hey, hello, Jason. Very well, thanks, and yourself? It's great to be here.
0: It's going well with me, and so wonderful to have this opportunity to talk to you today about trade in local and global markets, and that all in one place. Now, today we are discussing how to invest, and investors can gain access to both local and global markets from one single platform, NetBank Online Share Trading, OST, enables investors to manage their profiles in one place with accessing local shares, ETFs, and international investment opportunities. So you joining us today and this week, and it's wonderful to have you. 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What does all in one place means when it comes to investing?
1: Thanks for that question, Jason, and for the lovely introduction. 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So NetBank Online Share Trading provides a range of investment opportunities, both locally and offshore. Investors can also monitor and manage their portfolios without switching between multiple profiles and systems, which can be quite frustrating. So we also have access to research, market data, and transactions available on this single location. What this does is it reduces the administration and simplifies the portfolio oversight. This means that investors can gain a clearer view of their total investment portfolio across geographies. So the focus shifts from administration rather to making better decisions, which is what we are here to do in financial markets.
0: Mm. All in one place. It says it's all, eh?
1: That is correct, sir.
0: So, Lunga, why should investors consider global markets when setting out to when setting out their investment strategy?
1: I think with the world that we're in today, global markets provide access to international companies and economies, right? Mm. And these sectors are often more represented offshore than they are in South Africa, just to the sophistication of those markets. This creates additional growth opportunities beyond the local market. International exposure can also help spread investment risk when we speak about risk across geographies. Mm-hmm. And investors can also gain access to global trends and long-term themes. So NetBank Online Share Trading makes it easier for our investors to explore these opportunities.
0: Thank you for giving us that clarity. And how does diversification across local and global markets help investors?
1: Yeah, good question, and I think I might have touched on it earlier.
0: Yes. Mm-hmm.
1: So what this does is it just reduces your dependence on a single economy or market. You're not overly concentrated to South Africa, for example. You've got access to different markets, which often perform differently at varying times. It also helps manage portfolio risk more effectively. International exposure complements local investments, which is what we like to say to clients. You want to have this in addition to your local exposure. So that diversification focuses on long-term stability rather than speculation. It remains one of the most important principles of successful investing today.
0: Now let's get to the whole trade in local and global markets and how it works. When we speak about net

0: bank online share trading. Tell us how a platform such as this support this process.
1: So it's a very easy to use single platform for investment management.
0: Okay.
1: Investors have access to market data, they've got access to research and portfolio information. The platform makes it easier to track investment performance, and investment decisions can be made using relevant and timely information. So we've got local and global exposure that can be managed all from one environment and one online platform. So what this enables is it just supports a disciplined and structured approach to investing.
0: Thank you for giving us that clarity. And what common mistakes, when should investors look out for and also look to avoid?
1: Yeah, there's a few of these, if I'm honest, that I've seen in my time in the markets.
0: Yeah.
1: So I think the most important thing investors should look to do is to avoid making decisions based on emotions. It's also important to not attempt to predict short-term market movements and just avoid insufficient diversification or concentration risk, as it's sometimes referred to. It's important also to understand exchange rate risk and market risks where applicable. It's important to invest with a clear plan and defined objectives, and make use of all the research and tools available on our platform.
0: And we're talking about trade in local and global markets, and with Nedbank, all in one place. With that said, what is a key message that you would like to leave with our listeners today?
1: I think importantly, we spoke about greater access in previous weeks, but what this does when we speak about access, it creates greater opportunities. 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
0: Mr. Lunga, thank you once again for sharing this information with our listeners. 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You must have a wonderful day, Fred, and thank you once again for your time and the information to our listeners to be able to make the right decision if it comes to trading local and global markets. That is all in one place. You must have a wonderful day further.
1: Thank you so much, Jason.
0: Thank
1: you. Pleasure to be back, and great day to yourself and all.
0: Thank you. That was Mr. Lunga. He's the stockbroking bronze head, and all the way from Nedbank Online Share Trading. 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

Good evening, listeners. This is your host, Daryl Domons. Welcome to Kickback. Our next song will be

also for Elise Kämpfer from Altsund. And to a special lady in Neisner, Miss Babani. Bonita, it's your birthday. Hope it's a good one. A special shout out to you, the lady in red.

There will be no kickback if Liesla and friends are not listening. The next number is a shout out to you. Merci, merci.

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listeners, we're going to play out with I'll Remember You. This is part of a mix. I hope you've enjoyed our show tonight. Till next week, I am Darryl Diamonds.